0: Wat een topnummer. Portraits of Tracy and A Caught in a Jam. Music Matters. 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En we doen het even wat rustiger aan. 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Daaruit The New World Way.
1: Harry was a butcher. 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I trained to be a teacher, but I couldn't find the work. I just wasn't cut out. I had some time to burn, and I must eat and must taste. The show is over. What a waste. In 1929, to Harry and Loretta, a child was to be had. They called him Easy Buckets. 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My sleeves drag through the muscle.

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They say he sold his guitar for a car. Time waited, you bring the eyes. Must have missed the bucket. Well, how's that going down?

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I said, "Yeah. Well, I can't see anyone else smiling in here."

tear. Never warn you, look out. I'll tear your insides out. Cause everybody hates the tourist, especially one who thinks it's all such a lie.